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1: This is the way to waste your day, baby.

the synthy sound of it. Millennia Ossa Polar on Wake and Bake, 15 minutes in front of 7 o'clock. Let's do station happenings. Because there's always a lot of cool stuff happening around this place. For instance, tomorrow night at 8, Trans-Pacific Sound Paradise with Rob Weisberg. Did you know September 21st through 23rd, 45 accordionists playing styles from around the world will be scattered around Bryant Park in Midtown Manhattan like so many leaves? It's the annual Accordions Around the World Festival. It's free. Hear Gregory Green of Irish-American band The Prodigals and Ismael Butera of Metropolitan Klezmer live on TSP tomorrow night at 8 with Rob Weisberg. Be there. Thursday morning at 3, Pensland, a brief history of WFMU, the late, great William Berger. Hosted a legendary program called The Hip Bone on this radio station. Hear excerpts from two of his shows from 93 and 90 with live in-studio performances from Purple Ivy Shadows and the Sun City Girls. William Berger, rise. William, rise. Thursday night, 7:30, Monty Hall, 43 Montgomery, downtown JC, historic Paulus Hook. Just steps from the Exchange Place Path Station. 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Come on, American Crossword Puzzle Tournament's going to be there. Gary C., throwing down crossword constructor, published in the New York Times, Wall Street Journal, Los Angeles Times, and more. That's Thursday night, 7:30, Monty Hall. 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Be there. Come on now. Friday night, 7:30, Monty Hall, 43 Montgomery. It's movie night, The Magic City, Birmingham, according to Sun Ra. The Magic City tells the story of Sun Ra's early years in this urban universe that was both political and magical. Common and fantastic, disturbing and fascinating. 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

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Shut up.